That man should stand tall. No, you gotta do it, brother. You intend to help my friend.

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That's how I became an academician and a research scientist. And when this moment hit, it was my heart that flew open. I refer to it as a heart orgasm.

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And it says that the thoughts are creative. Well, if the thoughts are creative, then who is having the thought? And you start to realize, I'm having the thought. Well, then the truth is simple, and it basically says this. We are creating this world.

I got it. I see the parties and diamonds. Sometimes when I close my eyes, 6 months of torture, you sold to some forbidden paradise. I loved you truly.